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5: Cloudy in southern areas into Tuesday with sporadic showers. Some becoming heavy and thundery. Elsewhere, most places will stay dry with sunshine. Increasingly humid with highs of 24 degrees.
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5: Millions of women in England who have not attended cervical screening appointments will be sent at-home testing kits for free on the NHS. Holly Hughes reports.
6: The move has been described as a game changer, offering a discreet and convenient option to encourage more women to get screened. The kits contain a swab which is used to collect a sample. This is then posted back to NHS labs for free, where it's tested for HPV.
5: Police say five young men who died after their vehicle hit a police car on a dual carriageway may have had links to serious and organised criminal activity. Cleveland police said 12 other people have been arrested over alleged criminality leading up to the collision in Teesside, in which seven people, including two police officers, were killed. A Kremlin advisor has suggested British factories producing drones for Ukraine could face attacks from unknown sources. It's after the UK agreed to share blueprints for components used in long-range missiles. And Cole Palmer inspired Chelsea to a hard-fought 3-2 victory over Fulham at Craven Cottage. That's the latest from Radio News Hub. I'm Johnny Holmes.
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0: Let's solve our muddle. I'm Mark. That's Phil over there. Phil's got to solve this one. Why do cats bring dead animals home? Mm. I mean, it's worse when they bring live animals home, to be fair with you.
1: That is true. Right. Yeah, there's only one thing worse than the dead animal. It's the one that's still half alive.
0: It's because you're a terrible provider. You're a terrible hunter.
1: Oh, so she's been feeling a bit hungry, like there's not much around here.
0: Yeah.
1: Right. Oh, so if I go out in the garden and spear an antelope, then she'll stop bringing in dead mice.
0: And there you go, ladies and gentlemen. That is why we know that...

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4: Cloudy in southern areas into Tuesday with sporadic showers. Some becoming heavy and thundery. Elsewhere, most places will stay dry with sunshine. Increasingly humid with highs of 24 degrees.
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4: Cleveland police say five young men killed in a crash on the A66 in Teesside may have had links to serious and organised criminal activity. 12 people have been arrested over alleged criminality before the collision, including suspected involvement in an organised crime group, firearms offences and drug supply. At-home HPV testing kits are being sent to millions of women across England on the NHS. Holly Hughes has more.
5: The kits are for women who haven't attended cervical screening appointments. Users can do a swab at home, which is then posted back to NHS labs for free. If high-risk HPV is detected, patients will then be asked to attend a cervical screening appointment with a clinician.
4: A Kremlin advisor has suggested UK factories producing drones for Ukraine could come under attack from unknown sources after Britain agreed to share long-range missile blueprints with the war-torn country. And traditional Chinese exercises such as Tai Chi have multidimensional benefits for people with conditions that affect the joints, bones and muscles, according to a study. That's the latest from Radio News Hub. I'm Johnny Holmes.
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3: Dry for many with sunny spells. A few showers are possible, mainly towards the southwest. Warm in the sunshine with lighter winds in the south. Temperatures ranging from 16 to 26 Celsius.
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4: Millions of women in England who have not attended cervical screening appointments will be sent at-home testing kits for free on the NHS. Holly Hughes reports.
5: The move has been described as a game changer, offering a discreet and convenient option to encourage more women to get screened. The kits contain a swab which is used to collect a sample. This is then posted back to NHS labs for free, where it's tested for HPV.
4: Police say five young men who died after their vehicle hit a police car on a dual carriageway may have had links to serious and organised criminal activity. Cleveland police said 12 other people have been arrested over alleged criminality leading up to the collision in Teesside, in which seven people, including two police officers, were killed. A Kremlin advisor has suggested British factories producing drones for Ukraine could face attacks from unknown sources. It's after the UK agreed to share blueprints for components used in long-range missiles. And Cole Palmer inspired Chelsea to a hard-fought 3-2 victory over Fulham at Craven Cottage. That's the latest from Radio News Hub. I'm Johnny Holmes.
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1: Well, now, we often joke about how Phil lives out in the countryside. 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
2: Weather.
3: Dry for many with sunny spells. A few showers are possible, mainly towards the southwest. Warm in the sunshine with lighter winds in the south. Temperatures ranging from 16 to 26 Celsius.
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3: The government has announced almost £10 billion for councils and housing associations to deliver more than 70,000 new homes across England. Johnny Holmes has more.
4: 60% of the proposed houses are expected to be for social rent, with councils outside London becoming strategic partners for the first time. The funding is part of a 10-year, £39 billion programme aimed at tackling the housing crisis, with almost 180,000 children currently growing up without a permanent home.
3: Andy Burnham has urged Ukraine's allies to provide more interceptor missiles as he reaffirmed Britain's support for Kiev during his first visit there as Prime Minister. In return for that support, Ukraine handed over what officials have called a gold mine of battlefield data to help bolster British security. Mr. Burnham said he's likely to travel to New York next month to join European leaders lobbying Donald Trump over Ukraine. Kiev says its stocks of US-made Patriot missiles are running low. Police say five young men who died after their vehicle collided with a police car in Teesside may have had links to serious and organised crime. 12 others have been arrested over alleged criminality leading up to the crash, which killed seven people, including two police officers. And Cole Palmer inspired Chelsea to a hard-fought 3-2 victory over Fulham at Craven Cottage last night. Blues boss Xavi Alonso said they knew it was going to be tough.
5: It feels very good, for sure. And we know how tough it is to win any Premier League game, any Premier League away game. We were prepared for an intense game.
3: Former world snooker champion Graham Dott's been found guilty of sexually abusing two primary school-aged children. The 49-year-old subjected a girl and a boy to multiple incidents of abuse, with the girl targeted between 1993 and 96 and the boy between 2006 and 2010. A five-day trial at the High Court in Glasgow heard Dott exposed himself in front of both children, touched them inappropriately and kissed them. And actress Greta Lee says she's opposed to AI actors, arguing films are about human connection. That's the latest from Radio News Hub. I'm Jonathan Deutsch.
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1: Yeah, we're just a day closer now to the schools going back. There's a couple of things that worry me. Great that the kids are going back, get them out of our hair. Understand that. Means that this time next Tuesday, road's going to be chaos, just saying. And we'll be coming for bank holiday as well, right. Britney Spears on the way after Beyonce and Break My Soul.

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1: We were talking earlier about making a beautiful day, Phil.
2: Oh, yeah, we were.
1: And you were saying about getting a parking space right near the entrance to your supermarket.
2: Yeah, and having your second cup of tea.
1: Right, yeah. Equally finding out that actually Hugh Laurie and the N-Dubs are on a WhatsApp group. I mean, that would make a perfect day. How about this?
2: Okay.
1: It seems that some of us would be willing to lick a stranger's armpit or even shave off their eyebrows for £10,000.
2: I'd shave off your eyebrows for 10 grand. Yeah, no problem.
1: Thanks.
2: But my own, not so much.
1: Right, yeah. A fifth would happily let a tarantula climb over their face.
2: Whoa.
1: To bag the cash. And 4 in 10 would go without a cup of tea for a year.
2: Oh, hang on a minute.
1: I'll do that.
2: Cross the line.
1: I'm up for that. 40% would be willing to wear Crocs everywhere for a month to net 10 grand.
2: You've just listed two things that would test me. Going out without tea for a year and wearing Crocs for a month.
1: Do you not like a Croc?
2: I couldn't do it. You know I'd hate a Croc. I've got to do either of those to get 10 grand.
1: Yeah, or lick my armpit. Which one do you want?

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1: Hiya, you're with 95.6 B Radio for Berkshire. This is the morning show with Mark and Phil.
0: Yeah, morning. Thanks for sticking us on.
1: Hello.
0: Billie Eilish on the way, Lost Frequencies with Callum Scott, and we're now just 2 days away from the Reading Festival kicking off. Right here, tents are being unpacked, wellies are being found, and thousands of people are about to discover the phone battery lasts about 7 minutes at a festival. Is a true thing. Also, 4 days away from the Notting Hill Carnival as well.
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3: Hayden Panettiere's mother said she saw her daughter going downhill after she became a star on the TV series Heroes. The actress, who also starred in Nashville and the Scream franchise, died aged 36 at her home in South Carolina on August 16th. Her mother, Leslie Vogel, became emotional as she spoke about her daughter on Good Morning America, saying she's still not grasping that it's real. Actor Brett Goldstein said he was depressed before the success of Ted Lasso. He says he saw a therapist for his mental health who encouraged him to write in a gratitude journal where he had to list at least 10 things he was grateful for. The show was an instant success in 2020 and earned the most Emmy nominations ever received by a first season comedy. And the Netherlands has pulled out of the 2027 Eurovision Song Contest. Dutch public service broadcaster Avrotros says the event can no longer be considered neutral, with the participating country still involved in a large-scale military conflict. Eurovision announced earlier this month that winners will be ineligible to host the contest if they're involved in armed conflict.

0: It's time to answer the morning model as we discover the worst thing to come out of Reading. Yes? Which one of these was used as a toothpaste ingredient? Phil knows because one of her friends has done this with her.
1: This better be the right answer or I'm going to take a photo of that toothpaste and send it to you.
0: Right.
1: Yeah?
0: You're suggesting you have cleaned your teeth within one of these ingredients.
1: It said it had it in it, yeah.
0: Well, therefore, it was an ingredient.
1: It was indeed.
0: Yeah. Crushed diamonds.
1: Yeah.
0: Knowing Phil, probably. Charcoal.
1: Mm-hmm.
0: Straight off of a barbecue. Yeah, likely. Or is it ground oyster shells? What are you thinking?
1: So this was a trend a few years ago. I'm hoping this is right or I'm going to get very cross.
0: Right.
1: She came round with this toothpaste that had charcoal in it.
0: Charcoal?
1: Charcoal.
0: And when you cleaned your teeth, did you make your teeth go black?
1: I'm trying to remember. I think it almost did and then... Yeah, you rinsed it out. I think, you know, if your gums looked a bit blacker, your teeth looked a bit whiter.
0: Right.
1: It was weird.
0: So you and your friends...
1: Yeah. I'm going to have to get you charcoal toothpaste for Christmas, aren't I? I can't tap the tapioca. I did think I could top the tapioca, but I can. Anyway, am I right?
0: Firstly, I think you need to have a chat with your friends. You're wrong.
1: Right, I am finding that toothpaste. I want a steward's inquiry.
0: One of these was
1: oyster shells.
0: It is ground oyster shells.
1: Oh, maybe a long time ago, but there's definitely.
0: There may be now, but
1: steward's inquiry, please.
0: Right, ground oyster shells was the answer I was looking for.
1: Right.
0: Right, as it used to be an ingredient for toothpaste.
1: I'm now angry.

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4: Weather.
5: Dry for many with sunny spells. A few showers are possible, mainly towards the southwest. Warm in the sunshine with lighter winds in the south. Temperatures ranging from 16 to 26 Celsius.
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5: Almost £10 billion is being allocated to councils and housing associations in the first wave of funding for affordable homes. 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
6: More than 70,000 houses are planned, with 60% expected to be for social rent. Greater Manchester is set to receive £520 million for 4,400 homes. But the Conservatives have criticised the plans, saying delivery could be delayed until 2039 and describing it as unfunded spending.
5: Police say five young men who died after their vehicle collided with a police car in Teesside may have had links to serious and organised crime. 12 others have been arrested over alleged criminality leading up to the crash, which killed seven people, including two police officers. Four arrests relate to suspected organised criminal involvement, with four others concerning alleged firearm possession. And actress Greta Lee says she's opposed to AI actors, arguing films are about human connection. The 43-year-old recently voiced an AI tablet in Toy Story 5. That's the latest from Radio News Hub. I'm Jonathan Doyle.
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1: You're with Mark and Phil this Tuesday morning.
0: Yeah, I hope it's going to go good for you. Bruno Mars and Treasure on the way in a moment. 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
1: Right, let's take a look at some of the things that we have learned just recently. Can I go first, or is it your turn? I can't never remember.
2: I think it's my turn.
1: Right then, ladies first then.
2: Let's see if you agree with this one. Mm. On average, you'll have 3,000 thoughts a day.
1: Now, I'm a man. It is likely that we have 3,000 thoughts.
2: Yes.
1: They're likely having the same thoughts 3,000 times, though. Does that count?
2: I don't know.
1: Right, here's one for you. The dates, the 4th of April, the 6th of June, the 10th of October and the 12th of December,
2: yeah,
1: all fall on the same day of the week every year.
2: Ooh.
1: So that's the 4th of 4th, the 6th, 6th, 10th, 10th, 12th, 12th. They're called doomsdays.
2: Oh, wow. Well, that's a pretty grim name for...
1: Anyway, so if the 4th of the 4th was a Tuesday, it's going to be a Tuesday... On the 6th of June, the 10th of October, and the 12th of December.
2: Oh, there we go. Fancy, yeah. Right. This is a fact for me.
1: Go on then.
2: Wine is kept in tinted bottles.
1: Right.
2: Because it will spoil if it's exposed to light.
1: Right.
2: There you go.
1: Most of the wine in Phil's house never has to worry about the sunlight getting exposed. Because it's going to be drunk quicker than it can get there.

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3: Fulham began their Premier League season with a London derby for the fourth time last night, but it ended in defeat against Chelsea. The 3-2 victory sees Chelsea bounce back after a loss when the teams clashed at the start of the year. Leeds United are up against Nottingham Forest today in the second round of the Carabao Cup. Leeds manager Daniel Farke says he's trying not to let the team's win over the weekend cloud his judgment of tonight's game.
4: It's good for the mood and for the confidence, but I think it's also fair to say that you can't really compare these two games. Also, the way you play the cup is slightly different in comparison to a Premier League game, because it's a do or die game. There's always a winner in the end, and even if it's with a penalty shootout, so for that, yes, I think both teams will be awesome.
3: And big name players say FIFA's leadership needs change as pressure continues to mount on Gianni Infantino. He's facing calls to quit because of a plan to sell stakes in a company to run the World Cup to private investors. Former Manchester United defender Michael Sylvester shared a statement calling for change on his X account, along with England's Lucy Bronze and France's Emmanuel Petit.
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3: And some crazy but good news, I think, this morning.
2: Okay, then.
3: I've heard of hot takes, but Tom Daley, you know, him with the
2: knitting
3: shorts
2: one.
3: And the diving and the knitting.
2: The knitting guy, yeah.
3: He's gone one better.
2: Oh.
3: He is literally putting athletes in a sauna.
2: Right.
3: And interviewing them while everyone slowly melts.
2: Oh, dear.
3: What an idea.
2: He's
3: launching this new podcast where the whole point is that people open up more when they're basically steaming like vegetables. And he's called it...
2: Yes, go on then.
3: Naked Sports Stars.
2: Wow, that's original.
3: Oh my goodness.
2: Are they actually in the sauna?
3: Do you want a podcast there with a video?
2: No.
3: No.
2: No.
3: No. Well, there you go.
2: Not if they'll be hot and sweaty.
3: No.
2: No.
3: Okay. All right. Tom, maybe don't film that one.
1: 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You want some more?
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6: Dry for many with sunny spells. A few showers are possible, mainly towards the southwest. Warm in the sunshine with lighter winds in the south. Temperatures ranging from 16 to 26 Celsius.
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6: Almost £10 billion is being allocated to councils and housing associations in the first wave of funding for affordable homes. Here's Radio News Hub's Johnny Holmes.
7: More than 70,000 houses are planned, with 60% expected to be for social rent. Greater Manchester is set to receive £520 million for 4,400 homes. But the Conservatives have criticised the plans, saying delivery could be delayed until 2039 and describing it as unfunded spending.
6: Prime Minister Andy Burnham says he is planning to travel to the United States next month to join European leaders lobbying President Donald Trump for greater support for Ukraine. Jules Utebridge has more.
8: The Kremlin advisor suggested British factories producing drones for Ukraine could face attacks from unknown sources. Andrei Fedorov, the former deputy foreign minister, said he could not rule out a semi-military response, and the UK agreed to share blueprints for components used in long-range missiles which have been supplied to Ukraine.
6: The 49-year-old was convicted of two counts of lewd, indecent and libidinous behaviour following a five-day trial at the High Court in Glasgow. The court heard allegations that Dot exposed himself to, touched inappropriately and kissed both children. The offences against the girl took place between 1993 and 96, and against the boy between 2006 and 2010. Comedian Joe Lycett says he hopes to celebrate our British boozers with his new live pub show. The 38-year-old will open an East London pub for just an hour on week on Fridays for the duration of the live episodes in the six-part series The Lycett Arms, which will air on Channel 4. Actress Greta Lee says she's opposed to AI actors, arguing films are about human connection. The 43-year-old recently voiced an AI tablet in Toy Story 5. And according to a new study, traditional Chinese exercises such as Tai Chi have multidimensional benefits for people with conditions that affect the joints, bones and muscles. That's the latest from Radio News Hub. I'm Jonathan Deutsch.
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2: Hi there, morning to you. We've got Ace of Base and The Sign to play for you as we wake you up this morning. And regards, and Ray. Ray, coming to Reading this weekend. They'll be singing some Secrets in the morning. Ah, oh, Phil, are you looking forward to sing along with Ray this weekend?
3: Yes.
2: Is Ray looking forward to sing with you?
3: No.
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1: Yeah, you're with Mark and Phil here. Hello, morning. It's Be Radio, where there's been a big debate about the walkout songs. You know those songs where people come out to sporting events, like the big song?
2: Oh, yeah, like the darts or the boxing or just like wrestling.
1: It happens at ice hockey.
2: Oh, yes.
1: Yeah, you kind of
2: want one in your head, don't you?
1: Yeah, well, apparently a new survey says the country's got its top pick of those big walkout songs.
2: I see.
1: Right, the big one. Eye of the Tiger, Survivor.
2: Of course.
1: The boxing classic. Right. Queen also had three songs in the top four.
2: Oh, right? I'm not surprised by that. Yeah.
1: We Are the Champions, Don't Stop Me Now, and We Will Rock You.
2: All classics and all sort of big anthems.
1: Anthem songs,
2: get the crowd going.
1: So I kind of got thinking, Phil, if you was going to have a walkout song, I've got one for you.
2: Ooh.
1: Right.
2: Okay.
1: So the next time you walk in the studio, don't be surprised if I stick on Oasis and She's Electric.
2: Oh, okay.
1: You know that? Oh. I love that one.
2: Well, I've got two options for you.
1: All right.
2: I had a little Google for you, put a few details in.
1: Yes.
2: This is what came up.
1: Right.
2: I'm Too Sexy.
1: What, Right Said Fred?
2: By Right Said Fred.
1: Okay.
2: Or.
1: Yeah.
2: When I'm 64, by the way.
1: Blimey. You can go away right now.
3: They say the holy water's watered down, and this town's lost its faith. Our colors will fade eventually, so if our time is running out, day after day, we'll make the mundane a masterpiece. Oh my, my, oh my, my love, I take one look at you, you're taking

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0: Frey, How to Save a Life. It's 7:20 Tuesday morning on B Radio across Berkshire from Reading. We'll play Sabrina Carpenter and some Feathers in a moment.
1: But first, let's get you updated with the latest celeb gossip.
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3: Hayden Panettiere's mother said she saw her daughter going downhill after she became a star on the TV series Heroes. The actress, who also starred in Nashville and the Scream franchise, died aged 36 at her home in South Carolina on August 16th. Her mother, Leslie Vogel, became emotional as she spoke about her daughter on Good Morning America, saying she's still not grasping that it's real. Actor Brett Goldstein said he was depressed before the success of Ted Lasso. He says he saw a therapist for his mental health who encouraged him to write in a gratitude journal where he had to list at least 10 things he was grateful for. The show was an instant success in 2020 and earned the most Emmy nominations ever received by a first season comedy. And the Netherlands has pulled out of the 2027 Eurovision Song Contest. Dutch public service broadcaster Avrotros says the event can no longer be considered neutral, with the participating country still involved in a large-scale military conflict. Eurovision announced earlier this month that winners will be ineligible to host the contest if they're involved in armed conflict.
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1: Now, Phil, let me ask you this question.
2: Go on.
1: Have you ever had one of those days when you've ended up putting milk in the cupboard and the cereal back in the fridge? Where just like everything's going wrong.
2: Yeah, or you put things in weird places, or I forgot my PIN number at the supermarket, which was embarrassing. She looked at me like I'd stolen my own bank card.
1: Right. Well, how about going into the room and forgetting what you went in there for?
2: Yeah, done that, yeah.
1: I came out of my kitchen the other evening.
2: Yeah.
1: To go and turn the lights off.
2: Yes.
1: I forgot where the light switches were.
2: You never.
1: I did, I'm having one of them moments.
2: Oh, my goodness.
1: Well, these are apparently key signs that we need a break, according to new research. They've revealed the top signs you need to have a holiday, including swearing more often, repeatedly hitting the snooze on your alarm, and forgetting a loved one's birthday.
2: Oh, can you imagine that as an excuse to the other half?
1: Yeah.
2: Oh, the reason I forgot your birthday is because I need a holiday.
1: your other half's got no excuse.
2: It's got no excuse.
1: You share the same day.
2: We do, exactly, yeah.
1: And just for reference, will you be on holiday on this day?
2: Yes, we will.
1: Right, apparently, having a messy house and not wanting to tidy up, getting into a mild rage when queuing at a supermarket, or eating more and more comfort foods are also signs of needing a break.
2: I mean, basically, we need a break all the time, then, it sounds like, doesn't it?
1: Sounds like it. Ding, ding, ding, ding, ding. Yes, we need a break, please.

0: Show. Waking up made easy. The B Radio Morning Show with McDonald's. Great taste and freshly ground coffee. Yeah, that'll do it.
1: Before we say I do, we just want the day to feel right. The people, the food, the room, the party at the end. Not someone else's version of a wedding. Ours.
2: 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It's your wedding, your way.
1: So when the moment comes and we finally say, I do, it already feels like our day.
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3: Dry for many with sunny spells. A few showers are possible, mainly towards the southwest. Warm in the sunshine with lighter winds in the south. Temperatures ranging from 16 to 26 Celsius.
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3: Almost £10 billion is being allocated to councils and housing associations in the first wave of funding for affordable homes. Here's Radio News Hub's Johnny Holmes.
4: More than 70,000 houses are planned, with 60% expected to be for social rent. Greater Manchester is set to receive £520 million for 4,400 homes. But the Conservatives have criticised the plans, saying delivery could be delayed until 2039 and describing it as unfunded spending.
3: Police say five young men who died after their vehicle collided with a police car in Teesside may have had links to serious and organised crime. 12 others have been arrested over alleged criminality leading up to the crash, which killed seven people, including two police officers. Four arrests relate to suspected organised criminal involvement, with four others concerning alleged firearm possession. And actress Greta Lee says she's opposed to AI actors, arguing films are about human connection. The 43-year-old recently voiced an AI tablet in Toy Story 5. That's the latest from Radio News Hub. I'm Jonathan Deutsch.
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0: 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It's 25 minutes before 8 o'clock.
1: Good morning.
0: Morning to you. Thanks for sticking us on. Phil, do you think you know what time of the day you hit the wall? You think, I can take no more?
1: Stop messing around.
0: Well, apparently, we know. We will share in a moment. But put it like this. It ain't 25 to 8 in the morning.

0: Yeah, you're with Mark and Phil as we sort your morning out. Apparently, the time of the day when most of us hit the wall at work has been pinpointed.
1: Ooh.
0: Exactly at 22 minutes past two.
1: Oh, that's a lot of twos.
0: That's a lot of twos.
1: Okay.
0: Which is a worry when we finish at nine.
1: Yeah, I know. We've got a long way to go till the twos, yeah.
0: Right, it's that moment when the post-lunch slump is most likely to kick in, triggering a lull in concentration and productivity, according to workers.
1: Ooh, okay.
0: Right. A study also found that most of us find ourselves struggling at this point up to three times a week.
1: Ooh, right.
0: Right.
1: Gosh. Oh, so if that's you... Mm. What are you going to do to help yourself out there?
0: Well, apparently, according to this, most of it's caused by dehydration and eating too much at lunch.
1: Oh, so you've had a little less at lunch, a bit more water.
0: Well, I was going to say, a little less food at lunch and a bit more liquid.
1: You are suggesting a liquid lunch, are you?
0: That's the conclusion for this particular piece of research.

0: Baby D, let me be your fantasy.
1: Good morning. 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
0: So, Phil, do you think I would be your fantasy?
1: No, Mark.
0: Yeah, you're probably right. Hi there. Morning to you. Reading in action this evening. They go to Stevenage in the Carabao Cup. And we'll play for you Rihanna, the only girl in the world, next.
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3: Fulham began their Premier League season with a London derby for the fourth time last night, but it ended in defeat against Chelsea. The 3-2 victory sees Chelsea bounce back after a loss when the teams clashed at the start of the year. Leeds United are up against Nottingham Forest today in the second round of the Carabao Cup. Leeds manager Daniel Farke says he's trying not to let the teams win over the weekend cloud his judgment of tonight's game.
4: It's good for the mood and for the confidence, but I think it's also fair to say that you can't really compare these two games. Also, the way you play the cup is slightly different in comparison to a Premier League game, because it's a do or die game. There's always a winner in the end, and even if it's with a penalty shootout, so for that, yes, I think both teams will be awesome.
3: And big name players say FIFA's leadership needs change as pressure continues to mount on Gianni Infantino. He's facing calls to quit because of a plan to sell stakes in a company to run the World Cup to private investors. Former Manchester United defender Michael Silvestre shared a statement calling for change on his X account, along with England's Lucy Bronze and France's Emmanuel Petit.
2: 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Wakey, wakey, rise and shine. 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And your extra hash brown.
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1: Good news, Phil. Good news this morning.
2: Okay, right. I'm ready.
1: Next time you're feeling a bit stressed.
2: Yeah.
1: Yes.
2: Yeah.
1: Right.
2: Usually, yeah.
1: Don't reach for the bottle of wine.
2: How is this? Okay, so far, not good news. Yes.
1: Yeah, apparently you've got to spend time with the dog.
2: I don't have a dog.
1: Well, there we go. Stop buying the wine. Go and get yourself a dog, apparently.
2: Go and get a dog.
1: Yeah, unless, of course, you're a postman. Right. Apparently, a dog's enthusiasm is infectious, and spending time with them leaves us feeling more relaxed, more optimistic, and less preoccupied with everyday worries.
2: Well, you've got a dog. Do you think that's true?
1: Yeah, I'll go with that.
2: Yeah?
1: Absolutely. Right. A survey says that dog owners also found that walking the dog is the best quality of time that you can get, beating family mealtimes and even holidays. There is some truth in that. I can go out with a little dog for a walk with nobody else.
2: Yes,
1: and
2: I
1: you can
2: see
1: take
2: this.
1: A deep breath.
2: You're like, funnily enough, mealtime with them all shouting at each other or taking the dog for a long walk. What's better?

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3: Weather.
4: Dry for many with sunny spells. A few showers are possible, mainly towards the southwest. Warm in the sunshine with lighter winds in the south. Temperatures ranging from 16 to 26 Celsius.
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4: The government has announced almost £10 billion for councils and housing associations to deliver more than 70,000 new homes across England. Johnny Holmes has more.
5: 60% of the proposed houses are expected to be for social rent, with councils outside London becoming strategic partners for the first time. The funding is part of a 10-year, £39 billion programme aimed at tackling the housing crisis, with almost 180,000 children currently growing up without a permanent home.
4: Andy Burnham has urged Ukraine's allies to provide more interceptor missiles as he reaffirmed Britain's support for Kyiv during his first visit there as Prime Minister. Here's Jules Utibridge.
6: A Kremlin advisor suggests the UK factories producing drones for Ukraine could come under attack from unknown sources after Britain agreed to share long-range missile blueprints with a war-torn country. Former Russian Deputy Foreign Minister Andrei Fedorov said he could not 100% exclude the prospect of semi-military action against Britain as Andy Burnham made a visit to Kyiv.
4: Two teenage paddleboarders have been rescued after getting into difficulty off the Moray coast. Bookies NRLI all-weather lifeboat was called to the scene near Findochty at around 8 o'clock on Monday evening. A passerby raised the alarm after spotting the girls struggling in windy conditions. The pair were brought back safely to shore and were said to be safe and well following the incident. Former world snooker champion Graham Dott has been found guilty of sexually abusing two primary school-aged children. The 49-year-old subjected a girl and a boy to multiple incidents of abuse, with the girl targeted between 1993 and 96 and the boy between 2006 and 2010. Actress Greta Lee says she is opposed to AI actors, arguing films are about human connection. The 43-year-old recently voiced an AI tablet in Toy Story 5. And finally, in the Premier League, Xabi Alonso got his tenure as manager of Chelsea off to a winning start as the Blues beat Fulham 3-2 at Craven Cottage. That's the latest from Radio News Hub. I'm Jonathan Deutsch.
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8: 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Double Olympic champion Helen Glover OBE explains.
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1: And now today's National Kiss and Makeup Day. Today, Phil, have we got any arguments going on?
2: No.
1: All right, then. Now, generally in Britain, making up usually means, do you want a cup of tea? Phil, would you like a brew?
2: Oh, yes.
1: Right, okay. Birthdays celebrated today. Tim Burton, Billy Ray Cyrus, the Achy Breaky Heart Man, and Rachel Ray as well. Plus, Elvis Costello turned 72 today, making music now for nearly 50 years. Speaking of good tunes, Big Mountain on the Way, Baby I Love You Way, and here's Dua Lipa. Hey, your boy.

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1: With B Radio, with Mark and Phil. 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
2: And a lot of us are struggling through these holidays with our kids, aren't we, Mark?
1: Well, I'm not struggling with your kids. That's your problem.
2: And as we all know, are we nearly there yet?
1: Oh.
2: That question is posed literally as soon as you've got out of the driveway, they say, that question. But parents can be expected to be bombarded by 55 queries a day.
1: Right.
2: By children over the summer, according to a poll. So over the course of the summer holidays, that's, this is depressing, 2,310 questions.
1: Right.
2: Parents have to answer. And that's per child, Mark. And I've got two kids, so we're talking over 4,000 questions.
1: In fairness, I think you got three.
2: What? Kids?
1: Yes.
2: Yeah. The other half is a child.
1: Right.
2: Yes.
1: 2,310 questions.
2: Oh, my goodness.
1: And how many times?
2: It's either, why? Are we really there yet? Why? Or can I have a snack?
1: Yeah.

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1: Be involved.
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1: Get in.

0: Duffy and Mercy. It's 8:20. We were talking about it being National Kiss and Makeup Day earlier, Phil. It's also National Banana Split Day and National Secondhand Wardrobe Day. So if your partner says they'd love a new outfit today, technically the answer is no. It's got to be pre-loved, right?
1: Oh, yes, Mark.
0: Absolutely right. Calvin Harris, Ellie Goulding on the way after the showbiz.
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4: Hayden Panettiere's mother said she saw her daughter going downhill after she became a star on the TV series Heroes. The actress, who also starred in Nashville and the Scream franchise, died aged 36 at her home in South Carolina on August 16th. Her mother, Leslie Vogel, became emotional as she spoke about her daughter on Good Morning America, saying she's still not grasping that it's real. Actor Brett Goldstein said he was depressed before the success of Ted Lasso. He says he saw a therapist for his mental health who encouraged him to write in a gratitude journal where he had to list at least 10 things he was grateful for. The show was an instant success in 2020 and earned the most Emmy nominations ever received by a first season comedy. And the Netherlands has pulled out of the 2027 Eurovision Song Contest. Dutch public service broadcaster Avrotros says the event can no longer be considered neutral, with the participating country still involved in a large-scale military conflict. Eurovision announced earlier this month that winners will be ineligible to host the contest if they're involved in armed conflict.
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1: Morning, you're with Mark and Phil, and if you're unhappy in your job,
2: yes, right,
1: think yourself lucky.
2: Ooh, right. Okay, yeah.
1: Because, according to new research this morning, estate agents are the biggest creeps in Britain.
2: Unless you're an estate agent, and then you're going to be thinking, oh, this is just another reason to feel sad, yeah, right?
1: I don't believe this. A whopping 51% of estate agents say they have been toadied up by their superiors. Car mechanics were least likely to grovel to their bosses, according to the study, by the UK Tea and Infusions Association. The people who make the tea, right?
2: People that make the tea are basically seeing who sucks up to their boss.
1: Yes.
2: And estate agents are top.
1: Yeah.
2: Oh.
1: Right. The survey also found that 1% of us consider estate agents trustworthy, ranking them below lawyers and even traffic wardens.
2: Wow. Gosh, that's a low if you're below a traffic warden, isn't it?
1: Yeah, that's not great, is it?
2: Was there anything about radio on there?
1: No, radio person didn't come up in there.
2: Okay, we're not trustworthy or untrustworthy. We're just not even on there.

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3: Weather.
4: Dry for many with sunny spells. A few showers are possible, mainly towards the southwest. Warm in the sunshine with lighter winds in the south. Temperatures ranging from 16 to 26 Celsius.
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4: Almost £10 billion is being allocated to councils and housing associations in the first wave of funding for affordable homes. Here's Radio News Hub's Johnny Holmes.
5: More than 70,000 houses are planned, with 60% expected to be for social rent. Greater Manchester is set to receive £520 million for 4,400 homes. But the Conservatives have criticised the plans, saying delivery could be delayed until 2039 and describing it as unfunded spending.
4: Prime Minister Andy Burnham called on Ukraine's allies to provide more interceptor missiles during his first visit to Kiev since taking office. Ukraine responded by handing Britain what officials describe as a goldmine of battlefield data aimed at strengthening UK security. Mr. Burnham's also expected to travel to New York next month to join European leaders lobbying Donald Trump for greater support for Ukraine. Finally, in the Premier League, Xabi Alonso got his tenure as manager of Chelsea off to a winning start as the Blues beat Fulham 3-2 at Craven Cottage. That's the latest from Radio News Hub. I'm Jonathan Doyle.
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0: Thanks for sticking us on. Gavin's going to be here after 9 this morning, Mark at 1, and then Greg's going to get you home from 4. D-Light, Grove is in the heart on the way. Got Noah Kahan to play for you. And also, we'll be taking a delve into some of our favourite chats, Phil, from the last 6 months, including the time, Phil, that you said and revealed what is going to be for lunch. Can you remember?
1: Absolutely.
0: We'll be reliving after David Guetta and Usher. When
2: I wake up. Hey. Wake up.
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0: Show.
1: Yeah, you're with Mark and Phil. And question for the morning, Phil, is what's for lunch today?
2: Well, you may well ask that, because apparently 2 in 3 of us say we could live on sandwiches alone for a full week.
1: Ooh.
2: I think I'd get a bit bored, don't you?
1: Oh, it depends if I can have a good range of fillings. If it's going to be the same ham or cheese.
2: Yeah, your old cheese and pickle,
1: Or cheese and a pickle, or just an egg all the time, it might become a bit monotonous.
2: Well, shall I give you apparently the recipe for the perfect sandwich?
1: Oh, yeah, please.
2: Consists of tomato.
1: Right.
2: Cheddar cheese.
1: Yeah.
2: And ham.
1: Oh, wow. Is that it?
2: I don't think that's the best sandwich, do you? There's not even sauce in there.
1: No, there's
2: nothing. Come on, guys.
1: Come on, where's the crisps? Go put the crisps in a sandwich.
2: Where's your BLT and a little bit of mayo?
1: Yeah, why aren't you doing the cheese, right? Yeah, go with this one. Try it out today, right? Cheese. Yeah. Twiglets. Yeah. Salad cream.
2: Oh.
1: Go on. Have a go. Have a go at it.
2: A filthy animal.
1: Right. Have a go and see how you get on with that. Report back, please. As you promised.

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1: We're Mark and Phil on the B Radio Morning Show. Greg's on the home run later this evening as we get you home.
0: And Henry's going to be here at 7 as well. And just straight after 9, Gavin's going to be along. And at 10, we've got the Daily Bangers.
2: 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Sport. 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
3: Fulham began their Premier League season with a London derby for the fourth time last night, but it ended in defeat against Chelsea. The 3-2 victory sees Chelsea bounce back after a loss when the teams clashed at the start of the year. Leeds United are up against Nottingham Forest today in the second round of the Carabao Cup. Leeds manager Daniel Farke says he's trying not to let the teams win over the weekend cloud his judgment of tonight's game.
4: It's good for the mood and for the confidence, but I think it's also fair to say that you can't really compare these two games. Also, the way you play the cup is slightly different in comparison to a Premier League game, because it's a do or die game. There's always a winner in the end, and even if it's with a penalty shootout, so for that, yes, I think both teams will be awesome.
3: And big name players say FIFA's leadership needs change as pressure continues to mount on Gianni Infantino. He's facing calls to quit because of a plan to sell stakes in a company to run the World Cup to private investors. Former Manchester United defender Michael Silvester shared a statement calling for change on his X account, along with England's Lucy Bronze and France's Emmanuel Petit.
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0: Now, this, Phil, is a fantastic story I've seen this morning.
1: All right, I'm ready.
0: And when I saw it and I read it for the first time around, the only thing that's going through my head was, Philippa.
1: Okay. Right?
0: Because we all know you've got a very posh accent.
1: I don't think so.
0: Yeah, which you put on. We've heard your we've heard your telephone voice, right? The best way to speak in a language of love is with a la-di-da accent, apparently.
1: Is it?
0: Yes. Perfect, posh, and received pronunciations as the spoken actress Helena Bonham Carter has been voted the sexiest in the world.
1: Really? So next time you're out at a bar,
0: yes,
1: down Reading High Street, you've got to be like...
0: You've got to channel your inner Helena Bonham Carter.
1: Oh, hello.
0: Yes. And of course, you know, you'll be sitting there on the sofa with your feet up, drinking tea.
1: Yeah, with my little pinky out, yeah.
0: Okay, if you wish. The Cornish accent, as demonstrated by comic Jethro, is considered more ooh-ah than ooh-her, and came last in 20th place.
1: You know I've got quite a lot of Cornish relatives, so
0: I know, but
1: in one story you've managed to compliment me and offend me.
0: Well, you say, well, you know, in your real accent, we're going to ooh-ah, right?
1: But when you,
0: Oink me lover, but when you get on the radio, it's, oh, hello.
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gives the satisfaction asking how you're doing now. How's the castle built off people you pretend to care about? Just what you wanted. 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I see the parties and diamonds sometimes when I close my eyes. 6 months of torture, you sold to some forbidden paradise. I loved you truly.

It's B Radio with Sam Smith. Too good at goodbyes. It is the week of Reading Festival. The early campers can get in from tomorrow evening, but you'll find the main campers descending on Reading from Thursday morning. Of course, a Friday will be a busy one as the main stage gets underway this weekend for Reading Festival. Right, the Killers coming up very soon. That's after Sabrina Carpenter. Here's Espresso.

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1: Let's solve our muddle. I'm Mark, that's Phil over there. Phil's got to solve this one. Why do cats bring dead animals home? I mean, it's worse when they bring live animals home, to be fair with you.
2: That is true.
1: Right.
2: 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It's the one that's still half alive.
1: It's because you're a terrible provider. You're a terrible hunter.
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1: Yeah.
2: Right. Oh, so if I go out in the garden and spear an antelope, then she'll stop bringing in dead mice.
1: And there you go, ladies and gentlemen. That is why we know that Phil lives in a mansion in the middle of the countryside, because she has antelope bouncing across her backyard.
0: 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The B Radio Morning Show with McDonald's. Wakey, wakey, rise and shine. We've got breakfast ready. And your extra hash brown.
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It's Ray, Where Is My Husband, at V Radio. Fairly bright today, 26 degrees is the high. From tomorrow is when we start getting the rain in Reading. Largely just the odd shower here or there, but those showers on and off going to be with us right the way across the bank holiday weekend and, of course, across the Reading Festival weekend as well. Right, the Manic Street Preachers coming up after Daft Punk and Pharrell. Here's Get Lucky.

0: Harry Styles, as it was at B Radio. The latest news for Berkshire on the website, bradio.co.uk, including details of the MP exploring Wokingham's Pinewood Centre. Mark and Phil are back here tomorrow morning for your Wednesday morning, halfway through the week, catching up with some of their best bits from the last few months through August, and also some of their favourite morning muddles as well. They're back to normal next week after the bank holiday weekend. Right, the Chainsmokers and Coldplay coming up, and I've got the Scissor Sisters next.
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It's the Chainsmokers and Coldplay, Something Just Like This at B Radio. It's the bank holiday weekend ahead of us, final weekend before the kids head back to school. Loads going on in Reading. It's the final Saturday session taking place at Dinton Pastures Country Club. That's happening this Saturday from 4:30. The Rising Sun Arts Centre have got their variety night taking place from 7:30 this Saturday evening. Tickets for that are £5. And it is the Swallowfield Show taking place across the bank holiday weekend. That is running on Sunday and bank holiday Monday. 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

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It's 95.6 V Radio. Get ready for your bangers coming up next after 10. Black Eyed Peas, Rihanna and Flo Rida all coming up on the bangers this morning. Got some big tunes for you on the bangers. They're on the way next after 10, as we do every single morning from 10 here at V Radio. Right now, before 10, this is Hozier.

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0: Weather.
4: Dry for many, sunny spells and a few showers are possible. They may turn heavy later in the southwest, feeling warm in the sunshine, with Scotland remaining dry. Temperatures 13 to 26 Celsius.
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4: Relatives of Lockerbie bombing victims say they're absolutely floored after the US trial of a man accused of making the bomb was postponed. Jury selection for Abu Aguila Massoud was due to begin in Washington, D.C. on Wednesday. A judge delayed proceedings after defense lawyers requested time to examine newly discovered evidence. Massoud denies the charge over the 1988 attack, which killed 270 people. One in 10 dentist practices have stopped providing NHS care since 2017. That's according to the NHS Trust, who say around 600 practices have moved towards private care. Mark Dayan is the Trust's policy analyst.
5: The English dental contract is well overdue reform. Government's been saying that for almost 20 years at this stage. It's very simplistic. It doesn't reward dentists for taking on preventive care. It's very uneven in different parts of the country, some of which, especially in the west of England and the east of England, are really losing out.
4: And in the Premier League, Xabi Alonso got his tenure as manager of Chelsea off to a winning start as the Blues beat Fulham 3-2. That's the latest from Radio News Hub. I'm Jonathan Doyle.
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Where Is the Love and Flo Rida, See Ya, Wild Ones at B Radio. These are your Tuesday morning bangers. Some big tunes lined up for you this morning. Got Calvin Harris coming up after Fuse ODG. Here's Antenna.

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1: Apparently not working harder at school is one of our biggest regrets in life, according to a survey. Phil says that to her other half every single morning. You going to work hard today or not? Not exercising and not seeing more

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Your Tuesday morning bangers are on, some big tunes lined up for you, including, what a tune, haven't heard for ages, Chemical Brothers, Hey Girl, Hey Boy. It's coming up after Loreen. Here's Euphoria.

0: Jax Jones, Demi Lovato, Instruction at B Radio, 20 to 11. More bangers coming up, some big tunes. Lady Gaga, Beyonce, Will I Am to play, and Sean Paul next.
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1: It's Olivia Rodrigo's Stupid Song at B Radio. If you're having problems just trying to make a phone call, you think, well, I'm in the centre of Reading. How on earth am I in a black spot when it comes to signal? Well, apparently 96% of the country has decent 4G, so we shouldn't have any problems streaming or making phone calls. However, it seems the network is overloaded, and of course, that's only going to get worse across the Reading...

0: 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Good news if you're enjoying the warm weather. Details coming up very soon. 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
6: Okay.

It's the beautiful South Rotterdam at V Radio. Officially, we go into autumn a week today. Seems weird, doesn't it? We've had the most amazing summer. It looks like we're also going to have a lengthy Indian summer ahead of us. Two more months of warm temperatures. I reckon it's going to stay warm until Halloween. Could be seeing 30 degrees through September and even up to 23 degrees in what is normally a chilly October. The second

keep our hope. If you look into the distance, there's a house upon the hill, guiding like a lighthouse. It's a place where you'll be safe to feel our grace, 'cause we've all made mistakes. 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

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This weekend is the bank holiday weekend. 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

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All right, let's get the Sugar Babes on. Here's

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It's Justin Bieber. Sorry. Seal before that. What a tune. Crazy. At B Radio. I'm Gavin Harris. Tuesday afternoon. Thanks for checking us out. Got Pink coming up very soon. Right now, here's Teddy Swim.

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1: Let's solve our muddle. I'm Mark, that's Phil over there. Phil's got to solve this one. Why do cats bring dead animals home? I mean, it's worse when they bring live animals home, to be fair with you.
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2: 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Oh, so if I go out in the garden and spear an antelope, then she'll stop bringing in dead mice.
1: And there you go, ladies and gentlemen. 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

It's Bruno Mars, I Just Might, and The Weeknd, Save Your Tears at B Radio as we count down the days, well, it's the hours almost, until the Reading Festival mob arrive. Tomorrow in the evening is when the campsite opens up for those that have got the early camping, but Thursday's going to be a busy one, and of course Friday is the big one when loads of people arrive for Reading Festival, get set up with their camp in the middle in the morning, and then in the evening enjoy the first day of music on the main stage. They're hoping in the future to open up Thursday nights as an extra night on the stage for those early arrivers. Right, REM after Kylie Rae Jepsen.

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Well, it's still number one, a record-breaking 22 non-consecutive weeks at the number one spot. Sam Fender and Olivia Dean, Rein Me In at B Radio. I'll be back tomorrow, halfway through the week. We'll be celebrating tomorrow from 9. Next, though, after 1, Mark Denham is here. And then from 4, Greg Martin is getting you home with the home run at B Radio.

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4: It's a dry day for many. Sunny spells and a few showers are possible. They may turn heavy later in the southwest. It feels warm in the sunshine. Temperatures range between 13 to 26 degrees Celsius.
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4: A man has died and a woman is critically injured after a crash following a police pursuit in Warwickshire. Officers attempted to stop a car on Birmingham Road in Stratford, but the vehicle failed to stop. It was then in a collision with a white Ford Puma. Almost £10 billion is being allocated to councils and housing associations in the first wave of funding for affordable homes. Kevin Garvey is from the National Housing Association. He says they fully back the plans.
5: What it means is that housing associations and councils can now start construction on tens of thousands more social rented homes.
4: But the proposals have faced criticisms from Tory ministers who say they're unfunded. Young adults who left care had a death rate around four times higher than the general population. A reporter found they are often left alone with no safety nets and with catastrophic consequences. And Nigella Lawson can be seen making her Great British Bake Off debut alongside a new co-stars in a sneak preview of The Baking Show. That's the latest from Radio News Hub. I'm Tanita Sims.
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Good afternoon. It's 1:12. Mark Dedham with you until 4 o'clock. Thank you to Gavin. He is back tomorrow at 9. Did you Shakira, Burna Boy and Die Die, All Saints and Never Ever. I've got a little story about that. And Ellie Goulding and Starry Eyed, that All Saints song where it starts off with just the speaking bit, right? Friend of mine could do that and she was brilliant at it, right? We lost touch and all of a sudden, boom, somebody said to me, oh yeah, Danielle, blah, blah, blah, blah, she's got married. And I searched for her on Facebook and there she is. So I thought, yeah, I'll send her a message. And she didn't bother replying. But there you go. Hip music now continues with Mary J. Blige on B Radio.

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MyTV Radio, playing hit music now across Berkshire. Good afternoon, this is Mark Denham with you at 127 Crowded House, weather with you. Speaking of which, dry, sunny and warm today and highs at 26. Then a gradual come down. Tomorrow there's a chance of some rain, highs at 25. Thursday, chance of rain, highs at 24. Friday and Saturday and Sunday, highs at 22 and chance of rain. And bank holiday Monday when you get the day off, 21, a mix of sun, cloud and a couple of showers. Why? Eh? Bank holiday Monday and the last one before Christmas and it's going to rain. Let's continue. Hit music now with Dua Lipa. It's

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Radio, Megan Trainor, made you look. Snow Patrol, chasing cars. It's 16 to 2. It is Mark Denham with you until 4 today. And the hit music now will continue in a moment. First, though, I watched something on TikTok the other day, and it was about music stars that made it and then didn't. And Megan Trainor featured in there. And yes, that is very true. All About That Bass, and that was huge, wasn't it? But then, where is Megan Trainor now? What's happened? How does this happen in music? People are massive and then, boom, gone. Wow.

Tipsy Radio with Shaboozy and a bar song. Everybody at the bar getting tipsy. I wonder how many will over bank holiday weekend. Bobby Brown too can play that game, and it is Tuesday afternoon. Now dry, sunny and warm today. And today is going to be the best day for the rest of the week, as there's a gradual come down in terms of temperature and also in terms of dryness as well, with showers on the way later on and into the bank holiday weekend. Got the news for two on the way for you after Beyonce, Jay-Z, Crazy in Love on B Radio.

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Cause I can't be alone with all that's on my mind. 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

to 12B Radio. Good afternoon, this is Mark Denham with you at the home of hip music now, and that will continue with Teddy Swims in a moment. Did you pink and Walk Me Home, Ultranate and Free Jax Jones even, and Joel Corey? Don't combine them, they are two separate people. And out, a recent survey has showed that the economy and immigration are currently among the biggest issues Britons identify as important. But what is important to you? Other things like Sunday roasts and biscuits and pubs and gardening and fish and chips. They all feature in the survey as things that are important to Brits. I don't know that we could count fish and chips as important, but apparently it is important. Teddy Swims, Bad Dreams on B Radio. Sunday.

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Reading couples are being invited to share their engagement story, and they could win £1,000. Well, wait a minute. I don't even have a girlfriend. How am I going to enter that? That's not very fair, is it? I've got Texas and Black Eyed Boy on the way after we get Bastille and Pompeii on B Radio.

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B Radio plays BB Rexha and Faithless and New Religion, Sophie Ellis-Bextor before that, and Murder on the Dance Floor. Thunderstorms could bring flooding and a slight chance of power cuts and travel disruption across Reading and Bracknell. Up to 50 millimetres of rain is expected in just a few hours, and there is a warning in place, a yellow warning in place for parts of southern England, including Bracknell Forest and Reading. Heavy rain, thunderstorms and the like are going to forecast to be moving northwards on Wednesday morning, and there's a small chance that homes and businesses could be flooded quickly with damage possible from floodwater, lightning strikes and or hail. Ah, well, happy, happy, joy, joy. When I looked at the weather earlier, it didn't say that, did it, for tomorrow? It said there was a chance of showers. It didn't say that. That's a bit scary, really, isn't it? But that's how quickly the weather can change. Don't forget, though, of course, the ground is rock hard after weeks and weeks of dry weather. So there won't be rain seeping in. It'll just be sitting on the surface, and that's how your flash floods could come about. It will be Sienna Spyro on the way after Madonna and Ray of Light.

B Radio plays Sienna Spyro and Die on This Hill. Good afternoon and welcome to your Tuesday. It's day two out of five on the journey to the bank holiday weekend this weekend. All 3 days to enjoy. Reading Festival kick off not tomorrow but the day after. Thursday, Friday, Saturday and Sunday for Reading Festival. Please be aware, of course, because of Reading Festival and people heading to the festival, the trains, Great Western Railway, the Elizabeth Line and cross-country services and indeed Southwestern Railway could all be busier than usual in the lead-up to and through the Reading Festival and also on Bank Holiday Monday, the combination of people leaving the Reading Festival and also those heading to Notting Hill Carnival as well. Train services could be busier than usual at Reading and indeed the local stations on Great Western Railway, Cross Country, the Elizabeth Line and Southwestern Railway. I've got the news for two on the way. There's more hit music coming up as well. Dua Lipa's on the way. The beautiful South coming up as well. But to the news for two with Rihanna, Jay-Z and Umbrella.

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B Radio on 95.6 across Berkshire from Reading with hip music now, like Olivia Dean and Man I Need, CNC Music Factory and Freedom Williams and Gonna Make You Sweat and Katy Perry and Teenage Dreams. Good afternoon. It's 3:12. It's Tuesday. Greg's on the way with Home Run from 4 today. Henry will be here at 7 o'clock. And then you move all the way back round to Wednesday. The Best of the B Radio Morning Show with Mark and Phil from 6 tomorrow. Taking a look at the best bits, some of their favourite chats and the best of the morning muddle. Gavin's here from 9 tomorrow, including the hour of bangers at 10. And then it will be me for your hump day afternoon from 1 o'clock. Dua Lipa and Dance the Night is on the way after Kelly Clarkson and My Life Would Suck Without You. And it would. Thank you for being there.

0: Let's solve our muddle. I'm Mark, that's Phil over there. Phil's got to solve this one. Why do cats bring dead animals home? I mean, it's worse when they bring live animals home, to be fair with you.
1: That is true.
0: Right.
1: Yeah, there's only one thing worse than the dead animal. It's the one that's still half alive.
0: It's because you're a terrible provider. You're a terrible hunter.
1: Oh, so she's been feeling a bit hungry, like there's not much around here.
0: Yeah.
1: Right. Oh, so if I go out in the garden and spear an antelope, then she'll stop bringing in dead mice.
0: And there you go, ladies and gentlemen. That is why we know that Phil lives in a mansion in the middle of the countryside, because she has antelope bouncing across her backyard.
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Tuesday afternoon on the Mighty B Radio, the home of hit music now, 3:28, and this is Mark Denham until 4 o'clock with the beautiful South and Perfect 10 Reading Festival. Mentioned it earlier, it kicks off on Thursday. Remember back to 1995, Reading Festival, the Foo Fighters made their first appearance. They were booked to the Melody Maker stage, which was a tent with around about a 5,000 capacity. However, the Foo Fighters drew much more than 5,000. Dave Grohl stopped the performance while they sorted out the crowd situation, then continued. The Foo Fighters returned as the headline act in 2019. Reading Festival starts again on Thursday, the 2026th edition. 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

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As long as you've got, I was going to say 3G, but that's turned off now, isn't it? 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

Radio plays Taylor Swift and The Fate of Ophelia. Tuesday afternoon, and that is us very much almost done. However, hip music now is never, ever, ever, ever, ever done on this radio station, because it's what we're known for, and that's why you are there. Thank you very much indeed for checking us out. We continue hip music now, and we've got the latest travel news as well for your journey home. It's Home Run on the way with Greg from 4. Henry's here at 7. News for 4 on the way on B Radio after Jamiroquai and Little L.

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Radio, Chris Marks here for Reading on the way home for Tuesday's Reading Festival Week. Camping open on Thursday, and of course you've got premiere ticket, in which case you can set your tent up on Wednesday. There's a whole new load of items added to the band list. It's quite an extensive list. Head to readingfestival.com and see what you can and what you can't bring onto site. Added to the list include motorcycle helmets, drones, candles and incense. And that's just the tip of the iceberg. Right, James Arthur at B Radio. See where, let me go.

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1: Outlander star Katrina Balfe says she would not encourage young women to enter the modelling industry like she did. The actress is best known for her role as Claire Fraser in the historical fantasy series. But prior to becoming an actress, she modelled for the likes of Chanel and Louis Vuitton in Paris. Next, Nigella Lawson can be seen making her Great British Bake Off debut alongside her new co-stars in a sneak preview of The Baking Show. The TV cook was recently announced as a new judge on the programme after Dame Prue Lee said in January that she was stepping down. A sequel to How to Lose a Guy in 10 Days is in the works at Paramount, with original star Kate Hudson on board to produce. Development on the film is in the very early days. And Mark Ronson has remembered the late Amy Winehouse and her songs ahead of the 20th anniversary of her Back to Black album. Award-winning singer Winehouse died in July 2011. To mark the 20th anniversary, the chart-topping record will be reissued in October.
0: Music now
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with Emirates across the front. There's Daniel Merriweather and Reddit's B Radio, Chris Bugs here from Reading Mark and Phil's Best Bits. They're on their summer holidays. Last week of the summer holidays, they'll be back next week after the bank holiday. The Best Bits, though, are on tomorrow morning from 7 o'clock right here at B Radio with Lewis Capaldi.

0: We'll say that to her other half every single morning. 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
1: From Radio News Hub, I'm Lucy Gormanley. Police say five more people have been arrested after investigations into a crash on the A66 that killed two police officers. That brings the total number of arrests to 17. A man and a woman have died in a crash in Warwickshire after a police pursuit. The Prime Minister's pledge to carry out the biggest council house building programme since the post-war period. And the Met Office say we may be about to see thunderstorms and heavy rain across much of England and Wales.
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song. Justin Timberlake, Rock Your Body, Speed Radio, Chris Bucks here from Reading. Stephen H hosts Reading tonight in the EFL Cup second round. Kickoff at 7:45. Got sports news on the way after Tame Impala. It's Dracula, B Radio. Still sounds like Stewie Griffin in Family Guy.

0: 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Award-winning pizzas, freshly brewed beers, and every live match shown on screen.
1: Tottenham have taken their summer spending beyond the £300 million mark after completing the transfer of Savinho from Manchester City. The 22-year-old Brazilian forward is believed to have cost an initial £75 million. Celtic are in Austria this evening for the second leg of their Champions League playoff. They lead LASK 3-0 after the first game as they look to reach the group stage. In England, there are 17 League Cup second round ties. Premier League trio Coventry, Hull and Brentford face tricky trips to Plymouth, Stoke and Birmingham respectively. Nottingham Forest host Leeds in a repeat of Saturday's Premier League game, which the Whites won 1-0. Boss Daniel Farke doesn't think the result will have a bearing on tonight's match.
2: The way you play the cup is slightly different in comparison to a Premier League game, because it's a do or die game. There's always a winner in the end, and even if it's with a penalty shootout, both teams will be also motivated to be successful.
1: And tributes have been paid to Sir Billy Boston, the first rugby league player to be awarded a knighthood, who has died at the age of 92.
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0: 30 years of girl power, Spice Girls of Wannabe, Speed Radio, Chris Buckshire for Reading. Got Mark Ronson, Amy Winehouse to play, and this is Mark Smith, who's in Canada at the moment. He played in Toronto a couple of nights ago on the Luke tour with Ed Sheeran. Nice to meet you, B Radio.
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7: Thunderstorms developing and moving northwards across England, Wales and parts of Northern Ireland, with Scotland remaining dry. Warm and humid with a low of 13 degrees Celsius.
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7: 5 more people, including a 16-year-old boy, have been arrested by detectives investigating the events leading up to a crash on the A66. It left 2 police officers and 5 others dead. A man's died after getting into difficulty in the sea off Devon. Emergency services attended the scene off Blackpool Sands on Monday afternoon. Almost £10 billion is being allocated to councils and housing associations in the first wave of funding for affordable homes. Kevin Garvey is from the National Housing Association.
8: What it means is that housing associations and councils can now start construction on tens of thousands more social rented homes. So it's really welcome.
7: The proposals have faced criticism from Tory ministers, who says it's underfunded. And singer Harry Styles says he took a break from music because he was in his own head. He says he was struggling with the pressures of what people wanted from him. That's the latest from Radio News Hub. I'm Lucy Gorman-Lee.
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10: New research finds nearly half of Brits have taken a microcation, a short break within 100 miles from home, in the past year. Double Olympic champion Helen Glover OBE explains.
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Campsite opens on Thursday. Right, showbiz news after Harry Styles. Here's American Girls. 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
2: Outlander star Katrina Balfe says she would not encourage young women to enter the modelling industry like she did. The actress is best known for her role as Claire Fraser in the historical fantasy series. But prior to becoming an actress, she modelled for the likes of Chanel and Louis Vuitton in Paris. Next, Nigella Lawson can be seen making her Great British Bake Off debut alongside her new co-stars in a sneak preview of The Baking Show. The TV cook was recently announced as a new judge on the programme after Dame Prue Lee said in January that she was stepping down. A sequel to How to Lose a Guy in 10 Days is in the works at Paramount, with original star Kate Hudson on board to produce. Development on the film is in the very early days. And Mark Ronson has remembered the late Amy Winehouse and her songs ahead of the 20th anniversary of her Back to Black album. Award-winning singer Winehouse died in July 2011. To mark the 20th anniversary, the chart-topping record will be reissued in October.
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Years and Years and Starstruck. Coldplay completed my fantasy festival lineup by appearing on stage with the Foo Fighters. They were in Los Angeles playing the legendary Hollywood Bowl. What gig that would have been to have gone to. Feels like I'm falling in love. 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

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Site opens on Thursday. Let's got a premiere ticket and you can set up from Wednesday. Here's One Republic, I Ain't Worried. 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
1: Tottenham have taken their summer spending beyond the £300 million mark after completing the transfer of Savinho from Manchester City. The 22-year-old Brazilian forward is believed to have cost an initial £75 million. Celtic are in Austria this evening for the second leg of their Champions League playoff. They lead LASK 3-0 after the first game as they look to reach the group stage. In England, there are 17 League Cup second round ties. Premier League trio Coventry, Hull and Brentford face tricky trips to play Plymouth, Stoke and Birmingham respectively. Nottingham Forest host Leeds in a repeat of Saturday's Premier League game, which the Whites won 1-0. Boss Daniel Farke doesn't think the result will have a bearing on tonight's match.
2: The way you play the cup is slightly different in comparison to a Premier League game, because it's a do or die game. There's always a winner in the end, and even if it's with a penalty shootout, both teams will be also motivated to be successful.
1: And tributes have been paid to Sir Billy Boston, the first rugby league player to be awarded a knighthood, who has died at the age of 90.
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Kiss and Makeup Day today. Can't imagine Sean Penn and Madonna ever in a room together. It's beautiful, strange with B Radio, because Bucks here from Reading. To say play B Radio to your Amazon smart speaker, we're getting you home for Tuesday night. Best bits of Mark and Phil back tomorrow morning from 7. It's Beyonce, Texas Hold'em, B Radio. This ain't

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0: thunderstorms developing and moving northwards across England, Wales and parts of Northern Ireland, with Scotland remaining dry. Warm and humid with a low of 13 degrees Celsius.
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0: Police say five more people have been arrested after investigations into a crash on the A66 that killed two police officers. It brings the total number of arrests to 17. It happened in the early hours of Saturday near Middlesbrough. Five men were also killed. We may be about to see intense thunderstorms and heavy rain across much of England and Wales. The Met Office say it could cause travel disruption. The Prime Minister's pledged to carry out the biggest council house building programme since the post-war period. Kevin Garney from the National Housing Association says they're in full support.
2: The clear message is that we need to build homes in this country, and housing associations have a track record of doing that, so it's absolutely right that we fund housing associations in the right way to help meet housing need.
0: But the Tories say the plans are underfunded. And Manchester United have signed Brighton midfielder Carlos Baleba. It's in a deal worth up to £70 million. That's the latest from Radio News Hub. I'm Lucy Gorman-Lee.
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Hugh McGregor was cast in The Beach and then replaced by Leonardo DiCaprio. With that, made a better movie. There's the All Saints, Pure Shores, Speed Radio, Chris Buckshee for Reading. The last week of summer and the closing party for Windsor's Summer Saturdays is this weekend at the Royal Windsor Racecourse. It's an afternoon of racing and a live DJ set afterwards. Head to windsor-racecourse.co.uk. Right, here's Adele before Showbiz News. 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

0: Outlander star Katrina Balfe says she would not encourage young women to enter the modelling industry like she did. The actress is best known for her role as Claire Fraser in the historical fantasy series. But prior to becoming an actress, she modelled for the likes of Chanel and Louis Vuitton in Paris. Next, Nigella Lawson can be seen making her Great British Bake Off debut alongside her new co-stars in a sneak preview of The Baking Show. The TV cook was recently announced as a new judge on the programme after Dame Prue Leaf said in January that she was stepping down. A sequel to How to Lose a Guy in 10 Days is in the works at Paramount, with original star Kate Hudson on board to produce. Development on the film is in the very early days. And Mark Ronson has remembered the late Amy Winehouse and her songs ahead of the 20th anniversary of her Back to Black album. Award-winning singer Winehouse died in July 2011. To mark the 20th anniversary, the chart-topping record will be reissued in October.
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Radio, Chris Marks here for Reading with Mario. Let Me Love You. Olivia Rodrigo's giving people a second chance to get tickets that had been bought by scalpers. They've been confiscated and they're going on a resale for her gig at the O2 next year. Four nights have been added so far. His driver's license at B Radio.

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1: 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I mean, it's worse when they bring live animals home, to be fair with you.
2: That is true.
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2: 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It's the one that's still half alive.
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1: Yeah. So,
2: yeah.
1: It's because you're a terrible provider.

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1: From Radio News Hub, I'm Lucy Gormanley. Police say five more people have been arrested after investigations into a crash on the A66 that killed two police officers. The family of Jason Arday say they're deeply moved after a fundraiser launched in his memory reaches almost £225,000. The Met Office say intense thunderstorms across much of England and Wales could cause travel disruption. And Manchester United have signed Brighton midfielder Carlos Baleba.
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This is Greg getting you home for Tuesday with Calvin Harris. I feel so close. 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

0: Daniel Benfield. Got to get through this. Speed Radio, Chris Buckshire for Reading. Reading away to Stevenage tonight. League Cup second round. Kick-off at 7:45. Then they're at home. Mansfield Town visiting the Royals on Wednesday the 2nd of September. Kick-off at 8 in the evening. Right, Alex Warren's had to cancel gigs in New Zealand. It's Ordinary at B Radio with sports news on the way.
1: They say the holy water's watered down, and this town's lost its faith. Our colors will fade eventually, so if our time is running out, day after day, we'll make the mundane a masterpiece. Oh my, my, oh my, my love, I take one look at you, you're taking me out.

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1: Tottenham have taken their summer spending beyond the £300 million mark after completing the transfer of Savinho from Manchester City. The 22-year-old Brazilian forward is believed to have cost an initial £75 million. Celtic are in Austria this evening for the second leg of their Champions League playoff. They lead LASK 3-0 after the first game as they look to reach the group stage. In England, there are 17 League Cup second round ties. Premier League trio Coventry, Hull and Brentford face tricky trips to Plymouth, Stoke and Birmingham respectively. Nottingham Forest host Leeds in a repeat of Saturday's Premier League game, which the Whites won 1-0. Boss Daniel Farke doesn't think the result will have a bearing on tonight's match.
2: The way you play the cup is slightly different in comparison to a Premier League game, because it's a do or die game. There's always a winner in the end, and even if it's with a penalty shootout, both teams will be also motivated to be successful.
1: And tributes have been paid to Sir Billy Boston, the first rugby league player to be awarded a knighthood, who has died at the age of 92.
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There's Rain You Gotta Be, here tomorrow morning from 7 for the best bits of Mark and Philippe Radio Morning Show. They'll be back next week. They're on their summer holidays at the moment. Last week of summer. This is Great Getting Home for Tuesday with Chapel Row. And it's Good Luck Babe at B Radio. Have a nice night. It's fun.

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1: 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Phil says that to her other half every single morning. 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
3: Thunderstorms developing and moving northwards across England, Wales and parts of Northern Ireland, with Scotland remaining dry. Warm and humid with a low of 13 degrees Celsius.
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3: Dolly Parton, the country music star, has died at the age of 80. The musician was best known for her genre-defining hits, including 9 to 5, I Will Always Love You and Jolene. Her nephew, Brian Seaver, announced the news on her official Instagram account.
4: As her head of security for more than two decades, a role my father Larry held before me, I have imagined the heaviness of this moment, but haven't truly felt it until now. It is an honor that is mixed with absolute pride and great sadness. But sadness lies with us, not with Dolly. Dolly has lived in the light and is in the arms of Jesus, surely met by Carl, her parents, and countless others who have watched her and longed for her to meet them in the heavens.
3: In other news, a person's died after a stabbing in a building housing a London Council headquarters. Emergency services were called to Brent Civic Centre in Wembley this afternoon. And the Met Office say we may see intense thunderstorms and heavy rain across much of England and Wales. From Radio News Hub, I'm Lucy Gorman-Lee.
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1: Let's solve our muddle. 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Phil's got to solve this one. Why do cats bring dead animals home? 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
1: And there you go, ladies and gentlemen. 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
3: Heavy showers and thunderstorms will continue to move northwards. Sunnier moments in between where it will feel very warm and humid. A high of 26 degrees Celsius.
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3: Country music star Dolly Parton has died at the age of 80. The musician was best known for songs like 9 to 5, I Will Always Love You and Jolene. Dolly's nephew Brian Seaver announced the news on her official Instagram account.
4: My family and I have shared a lifetime of beautiful memories with Dolly. But so have you. 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Our family and the team she has entrusted with her legacy will work diligently to ensure her spirit will live with us forever.
3: U.S. President Donald Trump says flags across America will be lowered. In other news, a murder investigation's been launched after a young man died after a stabbing at a council headquarters building in London. Emergency services were called to Brent Civic this afternoon. And storms and heavy rain is expected across much of England and Wales. That's the message from the Met Office. From Radio News Hub, I'm Lucy Gorman-Lee.
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Taylor Swift with I Knew It, I Knew You on B Radio. It is just gone 10 minutes past 10. Luke Hill's here with you all the way through until Wednesday morning. We've got some absolute tunes coming up from the likes of George Michael, Dua Lipa, Sabrina Carpenter. But first, here's some Lady Gaga.

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1: 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Phil says that to her other half every single morning. 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If I was really pushing the boat out, Wroxham on the Broads. didn't go abroad, we went to the Broads.
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George Michael and Mary J. Blige with As on B Radio. It's coming up to 10:30 on a Tuesday evening. Luke Hill still with you, taking you all the way into Wednesday morning. And I can't believe it's been 4 years since Mary J. Blige made that shocking Super Bowl guest appearance alongside the likes of Snoop Dogg, Eminem, and of course, Dr. Dre. And changing the subject completely from the Super Bowl to jazz singing, if you are into your jazz, stick around because I have something going on tomorrow that you might like. Coming up, we've got some Bruno Mars with I Just Might, but first, here's something from Little Mix. You and I.

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0: Miley Cyrus with Midnight Sky on B Radio. Luke Hill still with you. It is coming up to 10 minutes to 11 on a Tuesday evening. And tomorrow is the third Wednesday. The third Wednesday? No, it isn't. It is the fourth Wednesday of the month tomorrow, which means down in the retreat from 8 to 10 p.m. It is a jazz singers night. If you'd like to sing in front of an audience or go down and enjoy some live jazz music, head over to whatsonreading.com for more information. Loads of music still to come from Ed Sheeran, but first, a summer classic by Katy Perry and Snoop Dogg.
1: Greetings, loved ones. Let's take a journey.

0: Azizam by Ed Sheeran on B Radio. It's 5 minutes to 11, and I think it's time for some Timberlake.
1: Just something about you. Way I'm looking at you, whatever. Keep looking at me. You're scared now, right? 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It's just.

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Ariana Grande with One Last Time on B Radio. It's just gone past 10 minutes past 11 on a Tuesday evening. And that means tomorrow the crowds are going to start flocking in from all sides of the country as the early bird tickets for Reading Festival. People are going to start putting up their tents, pitching up their little campsites for all the music over the next weekend. I'd pack wellies, I'd pack a coat, and maybe an umbrella as well, because the weather throughout Reading Festival weekend looks pretty grim. Looks very grim. I've been to a couple of Reading Festivals where it's rained, and oh my goodness, you've got mud going up to your ankles. I have fallen over many times, and doing the washing afterwards is an absolute chore. Anyway, plenty more music to come from the likes of George Ezra, Pixie Lott. But first, Birds of a Feather by Billie Eilish.

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Fam Fender and Olivia Dean with Rein Me In on B Radio. It's coming up to 11:30 on a Tuesday evening. Just a little fun fact for you, Rein Me In broke UK chart history by spending 22 non-consecutive weeks at number one on the official singles chart, which is the longest running number

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Shakira and Burna Boy with Die Die on B Radio. It's just gone past 11:45 on a Tuesday evening. Luke Hills here still with you, taking you all the way through to your Wednesday. Plenty of music still to come from country superstars such as Post Malone and Morgan Wallen. But first, the Lumineers with Ho Hey.

Post Malone and Morgan Wallen with I Had Some Help on B Radio. It's just gone past 5 minutes to 12 on a Tuesday evening. So playing you into your Wednesday is Timbaland and One Republic with Apologize.

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1: 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The people, the food, the room, the party at the end. Not someone else's version of a wedding. Ours.
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1: Let's solve our muddle. 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Phil's got to solve this one. Why do cats bring dead animals home?
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2: 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Oh, so if I go out in the garden and spear an antelope, then she'll stop bringing in dead mice.
1: And there you go, ladies and gentlemen. 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
0: 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Great taste and freshly ground coffee. Yeah, that'll do it.
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5: Heavy showers and thunderstorms will continue to move northwards through the day. Sunnier moments in between where it will feel warm and humid, especially in the south. Highs of 25 degrees.
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5: Dolly Parton has been remembered as a true country music icon following her death aged 80, Lucy Gormanly reports.
6: 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The singer's death was announced by her nephew, Brian Seaver, who said sharing the news was an honour that is mixed with absolute pride and great sadness.
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6: 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US President Donald Trump says flags will be lowered across America in Dolly's honour.
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